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At 79, I was a one-hit wonder.

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0: Are you ready for a vacation, but just don't have the funds? 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

Hi, I'm Danny Hoy, and, well, you know, Radio Trop Rock, I've heard of it. It's kind of familiar. I think I've heard some music on it. Anyway, Radio Trop Rock, listen to it. So there.

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1: 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My name is Mark Mulligan, and it's great to have you with us. Hey, today we've got a special guest joining us. He's a guy who's been doing this since the early days of Trop Rock. You're going to love his stuff. His name is Eric Stone. What better way to get today's show started than with a song from our Florida buddy, Sonny Jim? Let's kick things off right now with a great song called The Day Comes Alive.
2: Here we go.

Sonny Jim kicking off our show with The Day Comes Alive. I can't wait to see Sonny Jim down on Isla Mujeres for Island Fest. It's right around the corner, May 13th to 18th. I hope you'll be there with us on that little island right off Cancun, Isla Mujeres. We'll all have a great time. Hey, I'm going to tell you something that may not shock a lot of you. I can sometimes be an idiot. And we talk about that in this next song. In fact, I'm joined by a singer who has performed with me on several of my songs. Her name is Wendy Newcomer. You've heard her beautiful voice on Corona Sunset, White Sand, Warm Sun, Salty H2O, Hallelujah. And I just love what she added to this song right here. Hope you like how this duet turned out. It's off my Rising Sun album. This one's called

0: I am excited to welcome to today's show an old friend of mine and an incredible singer-songwriter, Eric Stone. Eric, how you doing?
1: I'm doing great, Mark.
0: It's been a few years since we've seen each other. The last time was at a songwriters festival in Baja, California, and man, that was a great time.
1: Oh, yeah. I remember that vividly, man. That was fun.
0: Eric, you've been doing this a long time. How long have you had a career as a singer-songwriter?
1: Well, I was in Nashville in the early 90s as a writer for Sony Tree Records. I had a couple of songs cut by some big artists, and I had a couple of songs that were picked up and then dropped because, you know, the guy running the record wanted his song on there instead of mine, so I got bumped, and I just kind of got a really bad taste about Nashville. And I said, I'm going to go out for 6 months and just tour my own record for a change instead of writing for other people. And that was 99, and I kind of never really went back. I mean, I just stayed on the road.
0: You even spent some time up in Canada and a good chunk of your time in Mexico.
1: That's correct. That was on the other side of where you hang out, the Sea Cortez in San Felipe.
0: So your music is obviously inspired by the life you've led. How about your time in the Caribbean? Tell us a little bit about that.
1: Oh, man. I'd been touring with my band for 18 straight months on a tour bus. We were doing some big stuff back then, and it cost a lot of money to run that bus. And being on the road with a band is hard. I needed a break. And I did a show in St. Thomas, and I met a guy on the dock, and he offered me a job on a dive boat because I was a boat captain. He said, hey, you want a break? Just come work on the boat as a dive captain. And I said, man, that would be an amazing break. So I said, I'll give it a couple of months. I'll go out there and I don't think I lasted 2 weeks on the boat because there was no money in it. And I just said, I better make a few phone calls. Next thing you know, I'm booked 7 days a week all over the islands.
0: Wow. I know you just had an incredible experience down there. And again, this is all stuff that has shaped your music. Let's get into the first song we're going to do here. Now, Eric, before we play the song, you were the one who introduced me to my producer, Kenny Royster, in Nashville.
1: That's true.
0: You guys have done so many albums together.
1: All of them. I've done 15 with him.
0: Out there, as you're listening to this song, that's Kenny Royster, the same producer as my stuff. And you're going to hear some of the same musicians. Let's kick things off with a song called Endless Summer.

0: Endless Summer, man. I love that song. Great one, Eric.
1: Oh, thanks, man. I appreciate that.
0: Well, listen, Eric, you were the first major artist to ever cover one of my songs, and I really appreciate that. We've actually swapped songs. I did one of yours that we're going to play in a little while, and you did this one right here. Now, people hear this song as the intro to the show every week. They hear my version. Now, but I'm going to make a confession here. I like your version of my song better than my version of my song.
1: Oh, come on now.
0: I do, Eric. I really do. I remember you asking me to record this one with Kenny Royster and the guys. And man, you did a great job on it. You've got so many songs. I'm sure when you're writing that many songs, it's probably a challenge to cover somebody else's when you got so much material of your own to work with.
1: Well, it kind of worked out. It was planned. It was an accidentally planned, kind of like permanently temporary. On my first record, I had 10 songs ready to go, you know, and I'm like, I can do a record now. And I'm like, but you know, everybody does 10 songs. I want to give a little more. So I didn't have time to write another couple of songs, and I still had studio time. So I covered 2 songs on my first record. And then it became like a theme that I would just cover 2 songs. And it kind of became something I did on every album after that.
0: Well, I'm really glad you included mine, Eric. Like I said, I love your version of the song. This one is off the Longboards and Short Stories album, and it is called Somewhere South of Somewhere.

0: That is Eric Stone covering a Mark Mulligan song, Somewhere South of Somewhere. Eric, thanks again for covering my tune like that.
1: Well, I appreciate you. I think I remember correctly. I don't remember which one of us asked first. I really want to record one of your songs, and we were going to pay each other royalties. And I was like, this is just stupid. We're just trading money. I don't remember which one it was. And then we just said, well, I just cut one of your songs. You cut one of mine, and we'll call it a day.
0: Yeah, I agree. I'm so glad we did that. Speaking of swapping songs here, I'm grateful I got to cover one of your songs. I love this song. It's one that's requested often in my shows. Tell me about this next song that we're going to play.
1: So The Whole Nine Yards, the idea for that song came from two different places, actually. Back when I had a country band down in Melbourne, Florida, I had a drummer named Stash. And at every show, he would get right in front of us and we'd all put our hands together like a football team, you know, like on three. And he'd say, on three, let's give him the whole nine yards. And then we'd, yay, the whole nine yards. And we'd lift our hands, right? And then it kind of stuck with me for the years. And then I wanted to buy my first sailboat, and I really wanted a 27-foot Catalina. I'd saved up $8,500, all the money in the world I had. And I said, I'm going to buy a sailboat. And so I started going all around Florida trying to find a 27-foot Catalina that I could afford. And I must have looked at 10 of them. And one I looked at on Lake Okeechobee, I really liked, and the guy was telling me about it. He was saying that's the only thing he got out of his divorce was the boat. He goes, yeah, that 27-foot, the whole nine yards is all I got. And I just mentally clicked in my head, okay, that's a song. I listened to a story. And then later on that day, I think I wrote that song based on that story and what Stash used to always say to me.
0: Listen, let's put it on right now. This is me covering an Eric Stone song. This one's called The Whole Nine Yards.

0: That is Mark Mulligan singing an Eric Stone song, The Whole Nine Yards. Eric, I hope you like my version of your song, man, as much as I like your version of mine.
1: Of course, man. No, that was awesome. I loved it.
0: You know, had we made the royalty agreement, we'd be making each other rich right now.
1: I know. We'd just be cutting checks. You know, then we'd be paying taxes for no reason. And
0: oh, that's true.
1: So let's just keep it all between us like that.
0: I agree. Good plan, man. Listen, there's a song of yours, kind of different from your other songs. It's got a cool message to it, and it's called Jesus Candle.
1: That's an interesting story. So I was playing the Oakland Boat Show with my percussion player, Gary Haas. And with the show, I got a free booth. And I'm like, I had to sell something. I only had a few CDs, so I had to sell something to make it valuable. You know, those booths are worth a couple $1,000s, right? And they gave me one for free because I was performing at the show all week. So I decided in my infinite wisdom to sell hot sauces. I don't know where this idea came from. So I had all these hot sauces. And the first day I sold maybe a couple. And Gary says, you got to have some way for people to taste it. I said, yeah, I can't open all the bottles. I have no chips. So we decided to go to Walmart and buy, I don't know where I got this idea, buy some red beans and rice and serve them in little cups and have the hot sauces out, right? So I'm walking into Walmart to buy some red beans and rice in a box so we could hook it up. And I'm not paying attention. I'm looking at my phone, and I bump into a pallet of Jesus candles. Oh. I didn't know what a Jesus candle was at the time. And I knock a couple of them over, and they break. They were just pulling them in, and I literally walked into it. And I'm like, oh, my God. They didn't want to charge me. I said, and I made the joke. I said, I better write a song called Jesus Candle. I'm going to hell. And so I ended up buying one as a joke, and I put it at the end of my stage, you know, and people really dug the candle sitting there. And I toured with that thing for years, but the whole idea of the song came from that little incident there. And I just thought, you know, that's the one thing in life they can't take away from you is your faith. I'll always have Jesus and my Jesus candle with me.
0: That is cool. It's just amazing where a song can come from, isn't it?
1: It truly is. It can be inspirational from anywhere.
0: Let's throw the song on right now. I love this one. This is Eric Stone with Jesus Candle.

0: Eric Stone with Jesus Candle. Hey, Eric, you wrote a song called Jesus Candle, so you're not going to go to hell.
1: Thank God. Literally.
0: You are off the hook.
1: Yeah, thank goodness.
0: Hey, aside from your songwriting career, your career as an author has just been unbelievable. Tell us about this.
1: Well, it goes back more than 20 years, honestly. I was living in Hawaii, and I wrote this 70,000-word book. And I was doing a transfer from a laptop to an external hard drive, and somehow I bumped the hard drive, and the file got corrupted, and I lost the whole book. All the letters in the book became question marks. I spent forever trying to get it recovered, and I just never could. I even took it to a place, and they couldn't fix it either, so the book was gone.
0: I can imagine how terrified you were.
1: It was gone. Anyway, so I said right then and there, I'm never writing another book. That's just too much work. 70,000 words, and it's gone instantly, right? So anyway, I never wrote another book after that for a long time. Then I met Wayne Stinnett, an author, and I told him the same story, and he says, why don't you just write another one? And I'm like, oh, why didn't I just think of that? So he inspired me, and things have changed. 25 years ago, you had to have a publishing company, and it was hard to get a publishing company. Now you can start your own publishing company. You can self-publish through Amazon. So there's a market out there for being a writer. So I think it was all predestined, right? So because of Wayne being my inspiration, I wrote my first book, Blue Waters, and now I have 22 novels in the same series, and I'm working on number 23.
0: Wow, Eric, that is amazing. And, you know, when I go on the road, I see people reading your books. And I got to tell you, it seems like when somebody buys one of your books, they buy them all. People are like addicted to the series that you've written.
1: Well, that's the plan, right? I mean, you hope. That's the hope and dream. And then eventually the Netflix, right? Yeah, it's, you know, it's a series and it revolves around characters, right? So the characters, I make them lovable and likable, and you want to root for them, you know? And so I think that's, to me, when I watch a show or I read a book, if you're not with the character, you kind of lose interest. My characters are pretty lovable. They're just rednecks and people I grew up with. You never know who's going to be in the books, real people.
0: I'm always amazed, Eric, because a new book of yours will come out, and 3 months later, you got another one coming out. You really work at this thing hard, and I know you put your heart in those books, and congratulations on your success on these.
1: Well, thank you very much. I noticed when I released a book, my sales would spike in all my other books, right? So I said, you know what? For the next 6 months, I'm going to write a book every month, and I did that. I don't want to do it anymore. Okay, that's too hard. It's too hard. So I missed last month, and I'm about 2 months into this next book, Haunted Waters, and I'll finish it probably in April and release it in the middle of May. That's the goal anyway. And then I won't write as many as fast.
0: I've only written one book, but people assume you're a songwriter. Writing should be easy, but boy, writing a book and writing a song are two completely different things.
1: They so are. You know, when I was going to BMI meetings and stuff with other songwriters, they always said, write a song and then take half the words out of it, you know, because they're too wordy. That's the way it was in Nashville back then. And it's the opposite of writing. So in writing, I can take this great, massive, long idea and turn it into 3.5 minutes, right? In a book, you got to take that same 3.5 minutes and turn it into 3,000 words or a chapter. Yeah. So it's the opposite. You're adding words, but not filler words. It's got to move the story along.
0: Do you still have that same passion for writing songs?
1: I do. I write songs, but I don't write them in mind for making money, you know? I write them for the pleasure of writing and the joy of getting the songs out there. And if I make money, that's great. I do get fired up and I'll write a song and record it or a new genre. And I'm working on a reggae album and I've got like 9 of the songs finished. So yeah, I'm more into writing for myself and for the people, but not necessarily to make money.
0: So speaking of new music, your latest release, tell us about this one.
1: So I met my wife, Kim Kara. She's a Canadian. And there's a really popular band up there that most people in the U.S. don't really know called Blue Rodeo. And they're kind of a country, up-tempo, fun band. They've been around forever. I actually saw them in Toronto. And they had this song called Head Over Heels. And I started playing it as a cover in Canada when I'd go up in the summer and play. Because, you know, you had to have some Canadian songs. So I picked a few of the big artists, and that was one of them. And it always went over really well. I'm like, you know what? I should cut this song. And so I brought it to Kenny, and we cut it very similar to the record, honestly. I tried to stay true to it. And it's kind of my song for Kim, too, because, you know, when I met her, I fell head over heels. And it's just one of those tunes that just a feel-good song, honestly.
0: Well, I'll tell you what, let's take a listen to that right now. Eric Stone, this one's called Head Over Heels.

0: That's Eric Stone with Head Over Heels. Hey, Eric, thank you so much for popping on the show today. Real quickly, if somebody is out there and they want to pick up your music, where can they go?
1: 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I have music on both, and I have books on both, but one is more focused on music and one's more focused on books.
0: Okay, give me those sites one more time.
1: 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You can find it really easy. Just search for Haunted Waters. The first thing that comes up or my name, it'll pop up in there.
0: Listen, I'm excited also with this reggae album that you're working on. I can't wait to hear that. So, Eric, good luck with everything you're doing. I admire you. Your work ethic is incredible. You are always on the go. Hopefully, we'll get to catch up in person one of these days again soon, maybe even share a stage.
1: That would be amazing, man. It's been too long. And I feel the same way about you, man. You're always out there doing stuff, and you're an inspiration to me as well.
0: Thank you, bud. Take care. We'll talk to you soon.
1: All right. Thanks, Mark. See ya.
0: You know, as I was talking with Eric, I couldn't help but look back on something that happened 20 years ago. I had just lost my wife, Adela, and there were several artists around the country who just on the spot came together and raised some funds to help support me and my boys, Marcos and Luis. Eric Stone was one of those. He was in the Pacific Northwest on tour, and he just dropped everything he was doing and converted his event up there that he was scheduled for into a fundraiser for me. And everything he raised that night, he ended up sending to me. And the crazy thing is, Eric and I were friends. We had known each other, and we've both been doing this since the early 90s, you know, the early days of Trop Rock. But it was really in that phone call that I think we became closer friends, because I called him up to thank him for doing that. And he was just so emotional. We talked about God. We talked about our faith. And it was really, really a cool conversation. And I am just aware of the fact that these people that are in my path, God has placed them there for a reason. That goes for a lot of you guys too. And I hope you look at me the same way. The artists that I've had on the show that I've shared stages with, you know, all of them are part of my journey for a reason. And I think of this, for example, we talked earlier on the show about how Eric was the one who introduced me to my producer, Kenny Royster. Well, Kenny is the one who really helped me with my voice when I was having vocal issues. You guys probably noticed that when I covered Eric's song, The Whole Nine Yards, back then, my voice was very different than it is now. And I was having issues. Kenny Royster worked with me. He's one of the best vocal coaches in Nashville. And what you'll hear from the album Journey Around the Sun on is very, very different. And I'm thankful for that. You know, that would have never happened if Eric had not introduced me to Kenny Royster. Well, if I had not met Kenny Royster, I would have never done the Rising Sun album. And had I not done the Rising Sun album in Nashville, I probably wouldn't be doing this show, because I don't think I would have felt like there's enough material that kind of fits the Boats, Bars, Beaches and Jesus theme. So that was a part of it. So as I'm talking with Eric, I'm just thinking, it's just funny how everything's connected. You know, one thing leads to another, and you look back and you realize God's got his fingerprints all over everything, even when we don't realize it. Sometimes we wonder why things are going the way they are, you know, why specific things happen. And it's only down the road when you can look back at the whole picture and say, wow, now I see God at work there. So anyway, I just wanted to share that with you. And I'm very appreciative to Eric for what he did 20 years ago and for coming on the show today. I hope you guys enjoyed it. All right. Real quick, before we get to our next song, I also want to thank those of you who keep the show going every week, because without you, I couldn't do it. There's no commercials. It's not monetized. It's just a listener-driven thing. So if you enjoy what you're hearing and want to help me keep it going, I sure do appreciate that. 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Or Venmo, Mexico Mark Mulligan, last four digits, 7238. Mexico Mark Mulligan, last four digits, 7238. And again, I really do appreciate it.

Thank you, God. Yes. Hey, you know how just a few minutes ago I was talking to you about how certain artists came together and helped me out during some troubling times when I became a single father to my boys, Marcos and Luis? Well, yes, Eric Stone was one of those guys. And another one was a guy named Jim Morris out in Florida. He and Sonny Jim got together and did all they could to help me out. Tell you what, let's throw a Jim Morris song out right now. This one is called Magic on the Water.

0: Jim Morris, Magic on the Water. You know, speaking of guys who were there in the early days of trop rock, Jim Morris was definitely legendary in this genre. You know, he put out albums like Eric Stone puts out books. He had 22 albums or something like that. And I can't believe it's been 10 years now since we lost Jim. I was sitting across the table from him on that fateful day, and it really struck me. You know, you think of things happening to people, sometimes a car accident or a heart attack, whatever it may be. But this really struck me because here we were just having a conversation, and literally minutes later, he would never speak again. Just him telling me I got a headache turned out to be an aneurysm. Doctors told me, hey, this could be a result of something that happened years ago, a hit to the head, and that little capillary just broke right now. You just never know. You can lock yourself in a closet to protect yourself from the world. But when it's your time, it's your time. You know, Mike Nash knows that well after losing a bandmate with the Southern Drawl Band. And Mike's song, Numbered, really just captures that emotion so well. I'm going to put it on for you right now. This is Mike Nash, a song called Numbered.
1: There's a homemade cross on the side of Lake Road. I cleared the weeds just a day ago. It's where I lost my friend to a head-on crash. His football jersey, lucky number 5, was hanging on that chair graduation night where he should have been. And I don't want him back. We were 17 and bulletproof. At least that's what we'd say. You know, I still feel the silence

0: 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I clear the weeds every week or so. It's where I lost my friend.
1: What a powerful song by Mike Nash, and what a great message in that one. It's called Numbered. All right, on today's show, we've played you some artists who've been doing this since the early days of the genre. Eric Stone, Sonny Jim, Jim Morris, yours truly. Well, there's one guy who's been doing it longer than any of us. I'll give you a hint who it is. He's got a beach in his backyard. Yep, you guessed it. Brent Burns.

0: Brent Burns, I got a beach in my backyard. Hey, what a fun time it's been today, guys. Thanks to Eric Stone for popping on a special guest. Thanks to Radio Trop Rock for hosting us. And thanks to you guys for being here with me today. If you would like to help keep this show going, remember it's commercial free, non-monetized, all listener driven. 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My PayPal's L, MexicoMarkMulligan@gmail.com, MexicoMarkMulligan@gmail.com. My Venmo, MexicoMarkMulligan, last four digits, 7238. MexicoMarkMulligan, last four digits, 7238. And muchas gracias for helping keep this show going. Okay, as we always do on this show, let's close out with a prayer. Lord, what can I even begin to say to thank you for the incredible people you've placed in my path? Thank you for allowing us to get together like this, to have a good time, but also to glorify you with some of the songs and some of the messages. You've blessed us with so much that we don't even deserve, yet you grant us these blessings. We ask you to increase our faith and be with us every step of the way as we strive to walk along a path that leads toward eternal life with you. Amen. Thanks, everybody. Don't forget, set that alarm right now for next Sunday, 11 a.m. Central Time, and Monday, 9 p.m. Central Time, for another edition of Boats, Bars, Beaches, and Jesus.
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2: Good morning, everybody. Well, not a really good morning. It's 17 degrees out there. We're expecting 12 to 14 inches before this is all.

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very clever men. Dig it up and weigh it, then they bury it again. Mostly comes from Africa and ends up in Fort Knox. Only gets its value from the guards and chains and locks. Pretty rocks.

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0: From Away From Home to the 8th Annual Biloxi Box Set, taking place September 10th through the 12th on the Sunkissed Beach at South Beach Hotel and Suites in Biloxi, Mississippi. 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

Hey, I knew it was going to be fun, but you made it even more fun. Thank you. Have a great Labor Day. Have a great holiday and be safe and have fun. Heads up. All right. Here's a little Long Island history as we all see ourselves some as oysters and some as pearls out here on this island. Yeah.

0: Thank you, ushers. Thank you, Pearl.
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0: There's no such thing as too much Cotila when it comes to Cotila Cantina House Concerts. 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

0: Hey, Donnie, let's go out and hit a round of golf. What do you think?
1: I don't think you better press your luck there, Brent.
0: Yeah, I get it, man. You don't top that ever.
1: Hey, I'll tell you what, though.
0: Yeah, man.
1: We can go for a boat ride. How about it?
0: 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Yeah, remind me to bring my life jacket, dude. 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
1: All right, we'll bring Aaron. He's in the Navy. And I think he's got skinny beer, too.

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1: If you're a fan of Jimmy Buffett and Key West, you no doubt have heard of Louie's Backyard. 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
0: From Away From Home to the 8th Annual Biloxi Box Set taking place September 10th through the 12th on the Sunkissed Beach at South Beach Hotel and Suites in Biloxi, Mississippi. 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

0: 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It's like the beach,
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3: Hey, Anna.
4: Hey, how's it, brother?
3: How's it, brother?
4: Good, man. 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

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Those were the days. 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

0: How much fun can you pack into 2 days? 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

0: 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None other than Jerry Diaz, Dennis Davis, Jonas Lawrence, and Dan Sullivan. 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

0: From Away From Home to the 8th Annual Biloxi Box Set, taking place September 10th through the 12th on the Sunkissed Beach at South Beach Hotel and Suites in Biloxi, Mississippi. 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

0: I'm Calico Jack, and I sail the Windward Passage with a skull and crossbones high upon my mast. Headed toward the Leeward Islands, 'cause I heard there's treasure there. With my girl and Bonnie, we made quite a pair.
1: And I'm Henry Morgan, captain of the Satisfaction, led a raid in Maracaibo back in 16.

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0: buffer.
1: Well, I was in a band called The Ugly Sick, and we toured all over the earth for about 15 years. And, we feel honored and privileged that we got to go play for three USO tours overseas. It was the greatest thing we ever did. And getting to play for all the heroes every single day, you know, it was very humbling and, perspective building. And, of course, I have tons of friends and family that are in the military from here, you know. Anyway, so I wanted to write the songs. My buddy specifically named Brandon Lloyd came back, and he's Wounded Warrior and all that. Hanging out with him, I just kind of saw some of the wounds that you don't see are actually more damaging. You know, we all, hopefully, as I'm sure you just showed by your applause, we all appreciate the military and the sacrifices they make, but sometimes we don't see the bigger ones. We just see the tip of the iceberg. So after talking to him, I realized there's a lot of PTSD and all these things, and how he has to deal with his family after coming back. And so I tried to kind of write this song hopefully as a homage to all the people sacrificing. So, big love to the military. This was called Can't Feel It.

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3: This is going to be something from our next album that once we get dealt with our stuff we're going through right now. Because we all know what it's like, especially here with the Canadian folks up here. 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And we all need time off. We need a good doctor, a good family doctor, and we all need Dr. Summer off.

folks. You're listening to WKYK 99.7 right here in sunny South Florida. 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

Hey, this is Tony Gable, and you're listening to the multiple TRMA award-winning show, Sandy Boots, right here on Radio Trop Rock, sponsored by the Key Midwest House Concert Venue up there in Iowa, and Pirates in the Harbor this year down in Pensacola, Florida. Cinco de Mayo, so we just play a bunch of songs about tequila in Mexico, like this one.

0: Pat Green, somewhere between Texas and Mexico. I don't probably play enough Pat Green on this show, but I'll try. There was a time in college where that was pretty much all I listened to, and then somebody got me into Jason Bolin and the Stragglers, which we played some of that last week. There's a rooster right outside the door. I don't know if you can hear him. I'm going to turn it up. Hang on one second. His name is, well, first of all, he's a red pile. So if you had a chicken that was a pile, wouldn't you name him Gomer? So did that. He had a brother named Sebastian Bach, you know, B-O-C-K. But he was a dickhead, and he ended up going to freezer camp. So Gomer, the red pile, gets to hang out in the yard as long as he wants. He can even be on the radio show if he stands close enough to the boot bunker. There's a song called Stereo Chickens. Maybe you've heard this. It was on a B-side of one of them old Jerry Jeff albums.
1: I just played my dog as
2: good night, ladies. Good night, ladies.
3: No, that's way too fast for us to do.

Stereo Chickens, Jerry Jeff Walker and crew, from live from Under the Oaks in Leukenbach. If you've never been to Leukenbach, it's there's weird magic in the air there. Things happen, and they always kind of happen in and around the form of a song. So if you ever are traveling through Texas and you feel like you should pop off of the interstate and go down to Leukenbach, plan to spend several hours, because just hanging out there, you'll be swept up in some sort of magical happenings. Also, call me, because I'll come hang out. If you're in an RV and you're just traveling through and you're like, we're gonna go to Leukenbach for the afternoon, call me, I'll come. My buddy Walt Wilkins plays over there like every Sunday or something, and I need to go hang out with him, so call me, I'll be your excuse. But if you have an RV and you have no place to go, I can give you two that are pretty cool. One of them, Pirates in the Harbor down in Pensacola, is coming back 2027, same spot, April 2 through the 4th. So put that on your calendar. Going to be lots of cool artists, probably even me and Kevin. So we'll see who shows up down there for that. They always have a great lineup. And then if you're traveling north to the land of the tall corn, stop in there in Ellison, Iowa, and chat with Todd and Milana. I always pronounce your name wrong. I'm sorry. Milana. Talk to them at Key Midwest House Concert Venue, and not far from Des Moines, and they will get you fixed up. They have live music. Although they have a nice calendar all summer. We can talk more about that in a little bit, but I'm on that one too. So I'll be there May 16th here in just a couple of weeks with Django Walker, whose dad, Jerry Jeff, we just heard, with Stereo Chickens. See how I tied that all together? A lady song. We'll get this one in early. This is Brennan Lee with How's the Getting Over Me Going. I just love the title. I think it's cool. And it kind of has that, there's some steel guitar in there. Kind of has that like Don Ho Hawaiian vibe, maybe. In my trap or not? Probably not. But if you want to call me and leave me a voicemail, 208-732-2668.

Brennan Lee with How's the Getting Over Me Going. She always has such great short 2-minute songs, you know? It's like just she gets in and gets out. And if you were paying attention to that one, they tracked it left and right, stereo. So we just heard a song called Stereo Chickens. But this one, they played it with like the steel guitar was pretty much in the left channel and then the acoustic guitar was in the right channel, which is fun unless you're like, if you got headphones in, that can be a little confusing sometimes. But if you're just like hanging out in the car, it gives it a neat, you know, like, oh, someone in the passenger seat singing to me. I'm going to keep singing to you from the passenger seat as long as you let me and you keep your dial right here on Radio Trop Rock, which if you've never been through our entire catalog, maybe you just tune in for my show. Probably unlikely, but hey, maybe there's some people out there that do. Stick around. Listen to some of the other folks. Right after me is the Kenny and crew doing their live thing. They have no chickens on the

0: album is not split into left and right tracks. It's all right down the middle.
1: Well, it's time for another drinking song. I'm trying not to put them too close together so you don't think I'm a lush or something, but, you know, they say write what you know. I don't think I have a drinking song problem, though, because I never write them when I'm alone, and I never write them when I'm sad or mad or upset. I never, certainly never write them when I'm driving. I can lay it down anytime. I just don't want to. They keep getting recorded. I'm going to keep writing them. Here's one for Sheila.

0: Meg, Meg, because you still look pretty damn bad. Yeah.
1: Tom Shepard.
0: Thank you.
1: You're welcome, buddy. We play a lot of Tom Shepard here on this channel. We play a lot of our favorites. We can play whatever we want because we don't have any rules, really. We are kind of just, it's like I used to be on a radio station in Austin where they made us play certain songs, and that was not fun because you don't get to talk, like, you'll just be like, and up next with this new hit, Dierks Bentley, whatever, and like, you don't get to like put any flair on it, and here I get to pick my own, and sometimes that's fun and it's freedom, but sometimes it gets a little overwhelming because I'm like, who am I going to play tonight? And I try not to repeat. I've been doing this for 5 years now on Radio Trop Rock. Thank you for all your support, by the way. And I sometimes I'm like, I don't want to repeat something I played in season one, and then I remember like, nobody was paying attention way back then. So this episode, I think all these are mostly fresh songs. I've got a new one here that I had never heard, and I wanted to go back and listen to this guy's catalog. If you look at the lineup for Key Midwest, and there are some names on there that you might not recognize, but you can tell by the other names that you do recognize that the folks at Key Midwest are really good at picking out good talent. For example, the best talent that they're going to have all year, I will be opening for Django Walker. He's pretty good too, on May the 16th. And then Peter and Brendan, you know, those guys are great. Love them. Jesse Rice, and he even is bringing along Harold Booth on June 11th. Keith Sykes and Morgan Lee Powers. Keith Sykes is putting out new songs like every week, by the way. Maybe I'll try to get a Keith Sykes song in by the end of this show tonight. Let me see what I can do. Yeah, that dude's super prolific. If you watch his like Spotify page, every

3 weeks, new song. Keith Sykes and Morgan Lee Powers on June 27th. Kenzie Coppin and Gary Nichols on July 18th. I'm going to get you a Gary Nichols song for next week also. Aaron Schurz on August 1st. Donnie Brewer, August 14th. Paul Thorne and Eric Erdman on August 24th. Brighton Stahl and David Baker on September 3rd. And the Weary Ramblers are playing with this guy. And a couple weeks ago, it cuts his last name off. And I couldn't find it. Like, click around on Monair trying to find this guy's last name. It's Jason Wallsmith. Sorry, I have this all in an Excel spreadsheet. And apparently, I don't have my columns wide enough, Jason. But I got it figured out. Jason Wallsmith. I'm going to play you one of his songs, and then we'll talk about him here in just a second. Oh, and it's a drinking song, so, you know. Born in

Jason Wall Smith. The name of the song is Templeton Rye. That's one of his live albums. He's got a, I think every album he has a picture of his van on the front, which, like, I thought Erica Sunshine Lee was really proud of her van, but this guy, like, who would win in a fight? Who is more proud of their van? This guy writes a lot of songs about living in a van too. So he's got the market cornered on that stuff. But I just found out from Todd that he used to be in a band called the Nadas, N-A-D-A-S, Nadas, and Playboy magazine. You know, yeah, they're still relevant. Ranked them as one of the best college band you've never heard of or something way back in the day. So I went through and listened to some of the Nadas stuff, and maybe I'll get one of their songs in pretty soon. Anyway, he is playing with the Weary Ramblers at the end of the season. That's September 27th up there at Key Midwest in Iowa. Do you ever go back through Sonny Jim's back catalog and look for pearls that you hadn't heard yet? I do. Sometimes he's got a bunch of music out there. And this one has Pearl right in the title. It's called Southwest Florida Pearl.

Sonny Jim White. James Sonny Jim. Sonny James Sonny White. If depending on how you type his name into Google, you may get different results for what albums are his or not, but you can always tell he's always got his smiling, happy mug, and then the newest one has the picture of the boat on it. We play that one a lot, and I thought I would pick something from one of his old albums. He has some old stuff that I really, really dig. And it's one of those things where, like, I've known the guy for a long time, you know, ever since I got into the trap rock scene 6 or 7 years ago, and I never bothered to listen to his back catalog. And when I do, I'm always impressed. Great guy. And he's, like, the nicest dude ever, too. If he was down to his last peso, he would probably let me spin it down the gumball machine just because he's that kind of guy. If you're standing next to him when you hear this episode air, ask him if he had a peso, could I have it for gumballs? Okay, speaking of pesos, it's Cinco de Mayo. Depending on what day you're listening, if you're not listening on Cinco de Mayo, don't worry about it. Just go with it. All the rest of us are pretending to. So I wanted to do some songs about tequila, Mexico, and I found this one. This one's from a buddy of mine, Jomo and the Possum Posse. Jomo Edwards is his name. He produces some of my stuff, plays on some of my albums and stuff, and we're buddies. I think because sometimes his humor can be a little not radio-friendly. But this one is mostly safe. Sorry, that was my phone ringing earlier. It's Colleen Fuchs texting me. Don't you know I'm on the air?

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I was 2016 Trap Rock Fan of the Year, and you are listening to Radio Trap Rock.

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0: 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Taking place June 21st through the 28th out of Galveston, Texas, we'll be visiting Roatan, Costa Maya, and Cozumel. But guess what? Who's joining us? None other than Jerry Diaz, Dennis Davis, Jonas Lawrence, and Dan Sullivan. 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

man who had lost the American way. Born and raised in Brownsville, Texas, playing gigs there all his life, but he grew tired and uninspired. Life was in shambles, so he decided he'd go south across the Rio Grande and play for the Turistas in a little small tourist town called El Grapo, Mexico. One evening while he was playing, a woman sat down at the end of the bar. As always,

Hi, this is Danielle Diaz with Pirates and Poets. When I'm not listening to Pirates and Poets Radio at piratesandpoets.net, I listen to Radio Trop Rock. Well, sometimes, when they play that song that I like. Okay, well, maybe not sometimes. Occasionally. Okay, well, I'm going to. I promise. I'll start listening.

0: Dan and Sharon Mueller not only bring a little Key West to the Midwest, they also bring in the best of trop rock artists to their expansive house concert venue in Mazan, Illinois. Their port of indecision consists of plenty of room to spread out. Whether they are hosting a house concert outdoors near the private Dan-made beach or inside at the bar Savannah Jane boat stage. They've been doing this for over 10 years, so they've learned how to make sure the artists are having just as much fun as those watching. And those watching are having a lot of fun. There's no such thing as a bad time at the POI. For details on Port of Indecision, simply search on Facebook for the Port of Indecision. By the way, if you haven't heard, Dan and Sharon, they're f***ing awesome. Port of Indecision, bringing a little bit of Key West to the Midwest.
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1: Ladies and gentlemen, boys and girls, please be seated. The show will begin in just a few moments. Before we get started, Renee Adams would like to give special thanks to those who made it possible for her to be here today. The Disney Channel, Disney Cruise Lines, the Ford Agency, SpongeBob SquarePants, Mrs. Miller, Renee's fifth grade teacher who said she'd never amount to anything, Jackie O, the Spice Girls, Mr. Hatch, Renee's 11th grade teacher who said she'd never amount to anything, Hannah Montana, Steven Tyler, the Wiggles, her parents, who also said she'd never amount to anything, and her new boyfriend, Zac Efron. Thank you, and enjoy the show.
2: 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Well, today is May 4th, and may the 4th be with you. That's what they say. I think it's a funny thing. I think it's funny, too. May the 4th be with you. Anyways, lots of things happen in the month of May. We got Mother's Day next Sunday. Get ready. Write it on your calendars if you forgot that one. Memorial Day at the end of the month. And, of course, this is the month where kids get out of school. Lots of kids graduating from high school. And the summer will begin. That means it's going to be really hot here for the next few months, all the way to October. Anyways, let's get started with one of my mother's favorite songs. My mother was a dance teacher, and I grew up in a dance studio. Hula was her favorite dance to perform, and this was one of her favorite songs. It's Elvis with Rock Hula Baby on Radio Trop Rock.

0: Jimmy Buffett, Schoolboy at Heart, here on Radio Trop Rock. That's off Jimmy's Banana Wind album that was released in 1996. Well, Renee Adams here, broadcasting from Orlando, Florida. Well, I got a brand new song I want to play from one of our Trop Rock artists right here out of Florida, Mr. Joe Downing. Joe Downing has the best merchandise ever. His wife does and goes above and beyond with his merch. So get yourself on his website and buy something. Joe Downing has got this brand new single by the name of Palm Tree that I'm going to play for you. He is actually the very first Trop Rock artist I ever met. Here's Joe Downing with Palm Tree on Radio Trop Rock.
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0: 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And while you're dreaming big and thinking tropical, stay right here with Renee on Don't Worry, Beach Happy. She's got the good vibes, and we've got your sound.
1: 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I'm Renee Adams. So I just got the green light not too long ago that I am able to put on the Music City FinFest games this year. There will be four games. You will give a $20 donation, and they will all be happening when? August 15th, that Saturday morning. The entire festival is August 14th through the 16th in Nashville, Tennessee. If you have not got plans to go, put it on your calendar. It is going to be fun. Last year was a good time, and this year we're going to raise a lot of money by doing the games. Well, at least that's my plan. So put it on your calendar, August 14th through the 16th. We're going to start selling tickets to that very soon, I believe Mark Mulch said. And until then, start working out, because we got games to play in Nashville. Right now, I want to play a song from Mick Fury, another Nashville guy himself. He's going to be performing this Saturday at the Habitat, along with Carrie Welling and Brett Burns. Here's Mick Fury with The Key on Radio Trop Rock.

up in a 9-to-5. So I quit. I'm over this shit.

0: afternoon.
1: Good morning, Renee Adams here for the Don't Worry Beach Happy Show. So let me tell you a story. Back in the day when I was at Radio Margaritaville, I had the program director say to me, all right, I have an interview I want you to do tomorrow. Or I think it was, yeah, it was like I had a 2-day notice. And it was Brian Kelly from Florida Georgia Line. And I was like, really? Now, I had not ever done an interview before. So I did a ton of research and I was so nervous. I remember going into the studio that day, Brian Kelly sitting in the chair across from me and me just like, I don't know, like biting my lip or whatever I was doing. But I remember clearly that when he was talking, like, I wasn't listening to anything he was saying. I was just thinking what the next question is going to be. So here was my very first interview. A day and a half later, literally, my second interview was Nico Moon. So mind you, big artists, and I have no experience at this. I can go back and play those interviews for you. I think I can put them on my YouTube channel, but it's very funny to listen to how much I have grown and how much these two artists have grown since then. So it was like 4 years ago? Yeah, about 4 years ago. And now I find that Brian Kelly and Nico Moon together have just released this new song. So to the two men that were my very first interviews ever, here is their brand new song, BYO Beach, on Radio Trop Rock.
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1: Oh yeah, that was my daughter right there. Didn't she sound excited to do that fan shout out for me? No, I think I had to force her to do it, and that was probably a couple years ago. Either way, my kids don't listen to my show. Of course not. Renee Adams here, broadcasting from Orlando, Florida. So let's see, a few days ago I had a great conversation on the phone with singer-songwriter, trop rock artist John McDonald, and he gave me some news to share. He is currently putting together a music video to a brand new tune that he's going to be dropping in a few months, and it's all about a pirate. That's right, pirate song coming out soon from John McDonald. And the funniest thing was he had called me to, you know, just kind of catch up and talk, but he was really, really interested in knowing if Bob, my boyfriend Bob, would play a pirate in his music video. And I think it's going to happen. So I think that's something we can all look forward to seeing soon. Here's John McDonald with Life is a Shipwreck on Radio Trop Rock.

0: Justin Colbard with Paradise on Radio Trop Rock. Renee Adams here. So I have to wish a happy belated birthday to Mr. Will Kimbrough, turning 62 on May 1st. He is so funny, and he is a good guy, man. I've been watching his social media posts. He is funny, he is interesting, he is talented. And as a matter of fact, I want to play a song. It's a song that he wrote with Jimmy Buffett, and of course you all know it. It's Bubbles Up, but he gives this amazing intro at the beginning of this song. So sit back, relax, and listen to Will Kimbrough when he tells the story of how Bubbles Up was made.
1: Bubbles Up, song I wrote with Jimmy almost exactly a year ago. So we started the process around December 11th. We really got going December 19th. We recorded the whole album the last week of January. So things moved really fast. The whole record got written in those months, you know. And even in the studio, he was receiving chemo, but also just on 100% and creative. And we rewrote lyrics in the studio, like heavily, like the entire lyrics of one of the songs, like right there in the middle of the studio with everybody sitting around. So there'll never be another guy like that. Open-minded artist, popular performer. It's kind of like knowing Will Rogers or something, you know. When this world starts reeling from that pressure drop feeling, just treading water these days, there's a way to feel better, be well set to weather the storms till the sun shines again. When your compass is spinning.

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1: 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Well, today I want to talk a little bit about Spotify. Yep, the place where you and I get our music. Well, I don't know about you, but that's where I get my music. There's a few fun facts about Spotify, and I wanted to start with it has 100 plus million songs and over 5 million podcasts. Over 5 million podcasts. And here I thought, maybe I should do a podcast. And now I'm thinking, no. Okay, Spotify also has around 100,000 new songs uploaded every single day. I believe that. I believe that over 100,000 songs are uploaded every day. And it is available in over 180 countries. I knew that. And the name Spotify, this is a fun one. Spotify was actually just a made-up name. There's no meaning behind it. It just sounded cool. And there it is, just a little bit of useless, yep, but important information here on a Monday morning.

Renee Adams for the Don't Worry Beach Happy Show. So, if you've got nothing going on next March 7th through the 14th, why don't you join myself, Cliff Cody, and an entire cast of incredibly talented artists. We will all be sailing the seven seas on a seven-night Caribbean cruise with Cliff Cody on the Coastal Country Cruise. Now, if you have nothing to do, listen, I have something to do in March. My daughter is getting married March 6th, and I'm getting on this ship March 7th. So if I can do it, you can do it. It's pretty affordable, seriously. For seven nights, this is a great deal. And there is so much talent going to be on board. And it's going to be so fun. Bob and I will be there and a bunch of other cool people. So this is how it's going down. Look at your calendar. See if you can make it happen. And we will see you on board March 7th through the 14th. And I'll give you all the wedding horror stories you want. Right now, here's Cliff Cody with Drinking in Spanish on Radio Trap Rock.

And that was everybody's buddy, Jax Bowers, with his single, Cloud Watching, on Radio Trop Rock. Renee Adams here. So, I was talking to my bosses, Gina and Eric Babin, and they suggested that I give this little shout-out about my house in Nashville. So, I'm getting ready to have my renter move out. She moves out June 30th. And I have this two-bedroom, one-bathroom home with a fenced-in backyard, fully furnished, two queen beds, beautiful full-size kitchen, washer, dryer, barbecue grill, fire pit. It's a really cute little house. If you stayed there, you know. I'm getting ready to sell it. I originally bought this house for my daughter to start her life in when she wanted to move to Nashville, and I did that, and now she's